Everybody say Louis. 1, 2, 3. Louis, Louis, Louis, Louis. We're gonna try another new one. Caress me down. I ain't got any lyrics either, so I'm gonna fucking fake it. So.

0: Yeah, I chose this profession, so therefore I earn beer. Pretty much. And I'm not lying.
1: Are
0: one
1: you guys
0: fucking
1: magicians?
0: Bit either. We're magicians.
1: What kind of music y'all play?
0: The kind that I
2: ask
0: know.
2: And you shall receive.
3: Reggae.
2: Reggae? Oh, reggae!
1: I'm not too into reggae.
4: Why not?
0: Oh, well.
1: Because I don't like it.
0: That's what I
4: play rock. Blues.
0: Oh, actually, we play, you know Bon Jovi?
1: No. I like a little bit of
0: Yeah.
1: I like jazz, blues.
0: Jazz,
1: I'm not
0: great.
1: Too into rap. I really don't like the rap.
2: Rap.
1: I like oldies.
2: Rap.
1: Some rock. Some hard rock. Oh, I even cool. Like little Mexican music. Don't understand the shit it said, but it feels, you know. Don't understand nothing. But I like it. Now the Indian music, now that's something to trip off of. Because it's like every song is saying the same thing.
0: You tripping pretty hard.
1: Yeah, it makes you trip hard. Shit.
0: Oh, he's got it going on.

0: He ain't got nothing on there.
1: I don't even have 20 cents. I don't even have a...
0: If I had 20 cents, dollar, I'd give it to you. I spent on the last...
1: This guy's got 20 cents, I bet you.
2: My wallet's inside.
1: Yeah, right. Come on.
0: Yeah. Come on.
1: You got some
0: money.
1: Cash.
0: We know you got money, man.
2: Actually, I think I do.
1: Give her a fucking quarter.
0: Check you out. We know you.

0: him all my
1: life. I know he was. I got another friend. They beat the shit out of him for no reason. You can stay here.
2: Hey, man.
3: On that one.
1: We're between guys.
4: Hey, you got a good solution here.
1: Yeah, the motherfuckers knocked on the door and arrested him for being drunk and fucked.
4: Oh, you're not. Where are you?
5: Look there, I'll break down the...
6: He's a male hospital, and that thing really doesn't work.

0: Bibble Jab.
1: Who's this guy?
2: That's Opie.
0: That's Opie. Opie is our master.
1: Who's this guy?
2: That's Opie.
0: Jab.
1: Who's this guy?
2: That's Opie. That's Opie. It's Opie. Opie. Opie. It's Opie. It's Opie. That's Opie.
0: That's Opie.
1: Opie.
0: And Opie.
1: Opie.
0: And Opie is our master.
3: He's
0: open it all.
3: The
0: master. He's so really smart. He's the smartest dude we know. I created this.
1: Master. Wow.
0: Well, he's the smartest dude.
3: Master of the motherfucker.
1: Wait, I have one.
0: Do that. Yeah. Try that.
4: He usually doesn't speak in, like, every 2 weeks. He speaks in tongues.
0: He only speaks about once every 2 weeks.
1: No, they don't suck at what they say.
0: Still a guy named Raleigh?
1: Hey, this guy speaks in tongues, man.

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I went on tour with a trio, one of the hardest things I ever did in my life. I played blues every night, and everybody knew before I went on stage not to mess with me, because I had the lights out in my dressing room, my iPod on, and I had Live at the Regal going.

0: BB Kinglings. 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
1: you
0: all right.
1: Keep that up, I'm going to get up and go. 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

0: Nobody. 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
0: I make her hot and then get her. 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
0: Slap it good. 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
2: 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Fabulous distinction, big youth and fabulous, fabulosos, Cadillac in a combination. John.